Now listen, I wanna try something right now. 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They go, it feels like something's heating up. Can I leave with you? And then the ladies go, I

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1: You know they had that 75 Street Brazil. Well, this year's gonna be called Calle Ocho. Que hola, Cata. Que hola, Omega. And this how we gonna do it. Dale.

0: bottom of time. They have been to the place where the moo-moo mate and the children still cry. Mine is a 99.
1: Bring the beat!

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Sister Cena says funky. How bizarre.

fuck around. TV news and cameras, there's choppers in the sky. Marines, police, reporters, that's where for.

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1: You know, I've been trying to get it through this fixed color mind that sometimes your nightmare turns into your dream.

I and I to everyone. Got to help, well, we got to help, yeah. There's no need to cry, yeah. Got to help, well, we got to help, yeah.

What's the hand? What's the hand? What's the hand? What's the hand? What's the hand? What's the hand? What's the hand? What's the hand? What's the hand? What's the hand? What's the hand? What's the hand? What's the hand? What's the hand? What's the hand? What's the hand? What's the hand? What's the hand? What's the hand? What's the hand? What's the hand? What's the hand? What's the hand? What's the hand? What's the hand? What's the hand? What's the hand? What's the hand? What's the hand? What's the hand? What's the hand? What's the hand? What's the hand? What's the hand? What's the hand? What's the hand? What's the hand? What's the hand? What's the hand? What's the hand? What's the hand? What's the hand? What's the hand? What's the hand? What's the hand? What's the hand? What's the hand? What's the hand? What's the hand? What's the hand? What's the hand? What's the hand? What's the hand? What's the hand? What's the hand? What's the hand? What's the hand? What's the hand? What's the hand? What's the hand? What's the hand? What's the hand? What's the hand?

like a day when nothing seems to go your way, but you stick it out anyway, 'cause you're a champ.

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No electricity, something's all over me.

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But now I keep myself packed deeper still. The night I write by candlelight, I find in sight fundamental movement. So when it's black, this insomniac, take an original tack. Keep the beast in my nature under ceaseless attack. I get no sleep. I can't get no sleep.